Did you happen to catch the DR Congo England match for the World Cup today? It's Warm 106.4 out of Jay Cruz. Congo out to an early lead, and then in the final like 15 minutes or so, end up losing 2-1. Heartbreaking loss. Team USA taking on Bosnia here now.

0: 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So just dance, dance. Turn up the feel good.
1: Oh yeah.
0: Cause this is warm music. 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
13: Few problems in Pierce County, including an accident with injuries northbound 7 at the Roy Y. Also, southbound I-5 at Center Street, or before Center Street, someone lost their tailgate there in DuPont. The two left lanes are blocked there. Also, Federal Way to Gig Harbor, there's a 45-minute drive with the usual slowdown southbound I-5 from Highway 18 to Fife, but heavier than usual between the Narrows and the Wallachet on westbound 16. Shoreline to Seattle, a 26-minute drive, that's a 15-minute delay, and a fender bender in Redmond, eastbound 520 at 202 on the left shoulder, and traffic slows after Westlake Sammamish Parkway to the scene. I'm Anna D., Warm 106.9, the most music for your workday.

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4: And now, the weather from Bellevue Rare Coins, the trusted authority for buying jewelry, rare coins, and valuables, serving Bellevue, Linwood, Issaquah, and Tacoma. Mostly cloudy, today's high 67, cloudy through the evening as well, overnight low 56.
5: Getting reports of an accident or two southbound I-5 at 212, one of them in the left lane, another one on the left shoulder. The backup from 196th Street Southwest in Linwood to the scene. Cielo to Everett, a 44-minute drive. In Spanaway, southbound 7 at the Roy Y, there's an accident that's blocking and causing a one-mile backup from 176th to the scene. Getting into Seattle, tough southbound I-5 from Lake City Way to the downtown exits. Shoreline to Seattle, a 24-minute drive. That is a 12-minute delay. I'm Anna D. Warm in a 6.9, the most music for your workday. We'll be right back.

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He's currently hanging out with Paws, but he would much rather be hanging out with you and your family. 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
14: One Skyview Traffic. If you're coming from the north end into downtown Seattle, avoid the southbound I-5 outer CD lanes and stick with the main line, because southbound I-5 collector distributor lanes at Dearborn, three right lanes blocked by an injury accident. It is clogging up traffic the entire length of the CD lanes. Shoreline of the West Seattle Bridge is a 26-minute drive. That's a 12-minute delay. In Linwood, northbound I-5 at 405, a collision on the right shoulder, the backup before 212. Seattle to Everett, a 38-minute drive. Good news is all lanes reopened in Spanaway, southbound 7 at the Roy Y, the scene of an earlier collision. I'm Anna D, warming a 6.9, the most music for your workday.

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3: And now, the weather from Bellevue Rare Coins, the trusted authority for buying jewelry, rare coins, and valuables, serving Bellevue, Linwood, Issaquah, and Tacoma. Mostly cloudy, today's high 67, cloudy through the evening as well, overnight low 56.
4: The collision in Seattle cleared, all lanes reopened in the southbound I-5 collector distributor lanes, but traffic still packed in those CD lanes, so stick with the main line. But we do have a new accident on the on-ramp from Boylston to southbound I-5, partially blocking Shoreline to Seattle, a 19-minute drive that's just a 5-minute delay now. A stall in Bellevue, northbound 405 at 520, it's on the right shoulder. That stalled SUV might catch you by surprise. Overnight construction happening on both directions of 405, where multiple lanes will close between Bellevue and Tukwila, starting at 9 p.m., so a potential for overnight backups. I'm Anna D., warm on a 6.9, the most music for your workday.

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Ooh, getting on to the other side and a nice long holiday weekend. 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

You know, honestly, I'll never understand why people do such really dumb things like, oh, I don't know, run out on a soccer field during the World Cup in Seattle. Thanks.

Okay, it's July 1st. I'm ready for things to start warming up a bit. Jeans and sweatshirts are not what I want to be wearing in July. Come on now. Kind of makes me want to be in New York. I'm kidding. No, I like New York, but 110? No thanks.

0: 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So just dance. Turn up the feel good.
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17: 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Mostly cloudy. Today's high 67. Cloudy through the evening as well. Overnight low 56.
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Warm 106.9, the most music for your workday. It's Kim Monroe. We are coming up on 4th of July weekend. I know lots of folks are going to be off on Friday, but whatever you do to celebrate, do it safe. I'll smile.

0: 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Today's hits and yesterday's favorites. I want it back. Turn up the feel good. Because this is Warm Music. Warm 106.9.
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July 3rd is supposed to be the date. The royal wedding. Royal American wedding, that is. Taylor Swift and Travis Kelce. Folks are getting all sorts of stirred up about it. It's Warm 106.9.

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Of course, you know it is Wet Nose Wednesday, brought to you by Albert Lee Appliance and Maytag. I want to tell you about Rocky from Paws. Rocky is a 3-year-old German Shepherd mix, and he's a big guy. Loves to play, but you got to have a strong arm.

0: is Warm 106.9. Today's hits and yesterday's favorites. Turn up the feel good. Because this is Warm Music. 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
1: You know, you make me feel so good inside. I've always wanted a girl just.

lessons I've learned. Well, I know what you're wondering. Is it going to be crummy on the 4th of July weather-wise? Well, here's what we're looking at. Tomorrow, it's going to be mostly cloudy, maybe a chance, slim chance of showers, and a high of 67. Friday, looking much better, temperatures in the 70s, and even higher in the 70s on 4th of July with sunshine.

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So did you guys happen to see or any videos or pictures of the pair that climbed all the way up to the very tippy top of the spire of the Empire State Building? That was terrifying just to watch. It really was. And then there's the whole issue of security. Ouch.

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0: 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Today's hits and yesterday's favorites.

Okay, all my fellow sports fans out there, because of free agency, LeBron James is now leaving the Lakers after this season. So where is he going to end up? I have a pretty good idea. Maybe I'll share it later.

0: 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So just dance, dance. Turn up the feel good.
1: Oh yeah,
0: love. Cause this is warm music. Today's hits and yesterday's favorites. 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

0: 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Today's hits and yesterday's favorites. Turn up the feel good. 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

0: 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Today's hits and yesterday's favorites. 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

Yeah, warm 106.9, today's hits and yesterday's favorites with Barry McKay. Happy July 2nd. You thought I was going to say July 4th. Not yet. Our forecast for July 4th, lots of sunshine all day on Saturday, high of 70. Perfect for the parades and the fireworks and the police that'll be out to keep us safe. Here's Every Breath You Take on warm 106.9.

0: 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Today's hits and yesterday's favorites. Barry McCann, looking forward to this event. I cannot wait. 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Kick it off on July 8th. 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Get the info. Looking good. A cloudy day today. High of 64. More clouds tomorrow. High of 71. And Saturday, July 4th, if you're headed to the parade in Bothell at noon, it's going to be mostly sunny. Perfect. High 70. Here's Benny with a warm traffic update.
1: Traffic doing pretty good right now, Barry. We do have a little bit of slowing on 167 northbound through Highway 18, running up to the 516 in Kent. We also have on I-5 southbound, just south of East Sunset Drive and Milepost 255, a recent crash partially blocking most of the lanes in that area. Good thing, though, DOT crews and State Patrol have already arrived on the scene, and they are taking care of that crash. I'm Benny for your Warm 106.9 traffic.
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9: 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Mostly cloudy, today's high 67, cloudy through the evening as well, overnight low 56.
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Warm 106.9, today's hits and yesterday's favorites. I'm Barry McKay, and I know it's true. I saw this on Facebook, so I know it's true. Guys with an eye patch and three fingers really do sell the best fireworks. Let's just be honest this morning as we're waking up together. Here's Genesis.

Warm 106.9, today's hits and yesterday's favorites. If you missed Wet Nose Wednesday, now it's, oh, thanks for reminding me, Thursday. Head over to our websites, our social media, and check out a pet you could adopt. We've teamed up with our friends at Albert Lee Appliance and Maytag. 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

0: Yes, we are turning up the feel good. It's almost July 4th. Warm 106.9. Today's hits, yesterday's favorites. Barry McKay and the forecast. Gonna be awesome. All we have to do is put up with a couple of cloudy days, and then Saturday it's going to be so good. A cloudy day today, a cloudy day tomorrow, high in the 60s, near 70 tomorrow. And then on Saturday, July 4th, nothing but sunshine, a few clouds blowing around, high about 70. We love it. Benny has a warm traffic update for you.
1: Traffic doing pretty good right now, Barry. We do have a little bit of slowing on 167 northbound through Highway 18, running up to the 516 in Kent. We also have on I-5 southbound, just south of East Sunset Drive in Milepost 255, a recent crash partially blocking most of the lanes in that area. Good thing, though, DOT crews and State Patrol have already arrived on the scene, and they are taking care of that crash. I'm Benny for your Warm 106.9 traffic.
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10: 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Mostly cloudy, today's high 67, cloudy through the evening as well, overnight low 56.
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Today's hits and yesterday's favorites. So many fireworks displays. Arlington. You'll be having fun over at Quake Park. The fireworks there start at 10 p.m. Bellevue, Downtown Park. That'll kick off just after 10 p.m. Get a list of complete fireworks displays on our website at warm1069.com.

0: Warm 106.9. Today's hits and yesterday's favorites. Good morning, Barry McKay here. Happy almost 4th of July. By the way, tomorrow night, there's going to be fireworks after the Mariners game. It's their patriotic fireworks night at T-Mobile Park, and that's going to be a good time. We take on the Blue Jays. We're going to have cloudy weather all day today, high about 64. We'll warm up tomorrow, high of 71, more clouds. But for July 4th, for the parades and the fireworks, going to be a great day, mostly sunny and a high of 70. Here's Benny with a quick traffic update.
1: Well, Barry, traffic's still actually looking pretty good. This Thursday morning, we do have some slowing on Highway 99 southbound near South 223rd in Des Moines, stretching down to the 516. We also have in the northbound direction in SeaTac, traffic moving slow around South 180th Street as it merges up to South 170th. And over on 167 in Kent, traffic slow coming down Carr Road westbound as it merges down to the freeway and the 167 over on East Valley Road. I'm Benny for your Warm 106.9 traffic.
2: 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Turn up the feel good.
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2: 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Are you ready? Warm 106.9.

That feels good. Warm 106.9, turning up some feel good with the Beach Boys this morning. Are you all ready for the 4th of July? Do you have the fireworks for the backyard or the cul-de-sac? And yeah, so you're there, you're teaching the kids to be safe. Then you have your crazy Uncle Eddie who comes over and likes to hold on to the firework until the last second. Makes us so nervous. He's got all his digits, so we're good. But man, stressed out, you know.

0: Warm 106.9. Today's hits and yesterday's favorites, Barry McKay, all set with you to celebrate America's 250th birthday. Lots of fireworks displays, lots of parades, too. Nothing like a good old-fashioned 4th of July parade. And if you're ever in the Edmonds area, the kids' parade will start Saturday at 11:30 a.m. Then the big kid parade, yes, will start right around noon. Going to have a cloudy day today, high of 64. It'll be warmer tomorrow, high of 71. Saturday, 4th of July for the events. Oh, yes. Mostly sunny, high about 70. Here's Benny with a quick traffic update.
1: Traffic's still actually looking pretty good this Thursday morning. We do have some slowing on Highway 99 southbound near South 223rd in Des Moines, stretching down to the 516. We also have in the northbound direction in SeaTac, traffic moving slow around South 180th Street as it merges up to South 170th. Over on the east side, 405 northbound out of those S-curves is starting to slow down around Northeast 3rd Street, moves up through Park Drive. It'll break free at the top there around the Kennedale Hill, smooth through Newcastle. I'm Benny for your Warm 106.9 traffic.
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14: 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Mostly cloudy, today's high 67, cloudy through the evening as well, overnight low 56.
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So many things to celebrate, like America's 250th birthday. And our workday kickoff that's coming up soon. 7:45 this morning. 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

0: today's hits and yesterday's favorites on Warm 106.9. Good morning, Barry McKay, reminding you to join our Warm 106.9 incredibly fun street team over at the Bellevue Family Fourth at Bellevue Downtown Park. 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And it's going to be great weather for the Bellevue Family Fourth. Cloudy all day today. Tomorrow it's going to be warmer. Cloudy skies, 71. Then Saturday, with all the parades and the fireworks, looking good. Mostly sunny, high 70. Here's your warm traffic update.
1: Well, we had an earlier situation on southbound I-5 just south of East Sunset Drive in Bellingham, but all the lanes are now back open. Traffic is moving smoothly through there yet again. 405 northbound out of those S-curves is moderate to slow up through the Kennedale Hill. It'll break free at the top there around the VMAC. And I-5 northbound is slow around the West Seattle Bridge, heading up into downtown Seattle. It'll break free after the I-90. Some of your current traveling times, Everett to Seattle, about 31 minutes. Federal Way to Bellevue, about 35 minutes. And Federal Way to Seattle, about 30 minutes. Looking pretty good. I'm Benny for your Warm 106.9 traffic.
2: 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Today's hits and yesterday's favorites. And I'm gonna keep on. Turn up the feel good. 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

Warm 106.9, today's hits, yesterday's favorites. I'm Barry McKay. Callie over in Issaquah posted this morning on her Facebook page. Callie says, I'm not playing hard to get. I'm playing hard to tolerate. There's a difference. Hey, Callie, thanks for that. Here's Kim Carnes.

Oh, yes. Warm 106.9. Today's hits and yesterday's favorites. I'm Barry McKay. If you're headed to the fireworks show in Snoqualmie, it's going to be at Community Park starting at 9:45. We've got a complete list of parades and fireworks displays on our website, conveniently parked for you at warm1069.com.

0: Warm 106.9, today's hits and yesterday's favorites. Good morning, I'm Barry McKay, and just like the fireworks grand finale, this is happening. Coming up at 7:45, in minutes, our workday kickoff. 2 hours of commercial-free music to start your workday. We're going to have a cloudy day today. High temp about 64, it'll be warmer tomorrow. We'll still have some clouds hanging out, high of 71, but for Saturday, looking great. Sunshine, a few clouds, high of 70. Benny with a quick traffic update this morning.
1: Looks like over on I-5 northbound just south of Albro Place and milepost 161, a recent crash partially blocking the HOV lane and the left general purpose lane. 405 northbound out of those S-curves is moderate to slow up through the Kennedale Hill, right through the top there on the VMAC and 44th. Some of your current traveling times, Everett to Seattle about 31 minutes, Federal Way to Bellevue about 35 minutes, and Federal Way to Seattle about 30 minutes. I'm Benny for your Warm 106.9 traffic.
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18: 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Mostly cloudy, today's high 67, cloudy through the evening as well, overnight low 56.
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More 106.9, today's hits and yesterday's favorites. Barry McKay, just reminding you to pay attention. A woman recently swallowed her AirPods. She thought they were her vitamins. And doctor told her what goes in must come out. It's Maroon 5, his sugar.

Warm 106.9, today's hits, yesterday's favorites. It's the talk of Tumwater. The parade on Saturday, by the way, kicks off at 11 a.m. We've got a complete list of parades and fireworks displays on our website at warm1069.com.

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It was definitely a party after that win last night. Country road. Another match. Take me home. Another chance to make history. To the place. Oh, Team USA. I belong. Yep, back in Seattle this coming Monday for the next round of the FIFA World Cup. It's warm, 106.9. Good morning. It is Shelley Hart. Happy Thursday.

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Taylor Swift going into the holiday weekend with a wedding. Yeah, sounds like it's going to happen tomorrow in Madison Square Garden. It's Warm 106.9. Hey, we're still inside. 2 hours of music commercial free. It's your workday kickoff. Good morning again. It's Shelley Hart.

Your workday kickoff, 2 hours of music commercial free, what feels like a Friday, because I know a lot have the day off tomorrow to observe the 4th of July holiday. And our Mariners, by the way, are back in action tonight with the Angels in town. And tomorrow night, they're going to do their Patriotics fireworks night.

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22: 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Mostly cloudy, today's high 67, cloudy through the evening as well, overnight low 56.
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as we celebrate America's 250th. It is warm, 106.9. And boy, those community displays are going to be awesome. Seafair, 4th of July, Tacoma, Summer Blast. And we're going to be at Bellevue's Family 4th.

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0: It is going to be a city full of watch parties and folks in from all over the world. 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

wheel after a break in the series so that they can cheer on Team USA, which was a big win, as we all know. Our Mariners are back at it tonight with the Angels. And then don't forget tomorrow night, Blue Jays in town for their Patriotics Fireworks Night. I could be

lot of folks will recognize the holiday and have the day off tomorrow for the 4th of July this Saturday. It's Warm 106.9, Shelley Hart. I appreciate you sharing the workday with us. 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
16: 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Mostly cloudy, today's high 67, cloudy through the evening as well, overnight low 56.
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0: Come back to me. 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Warm 106.9. Come back to me. Today's hits and yesterday's favorites. Dope.

Oh, grateful. It seems our weather's going to play nice for the holiday weekend. It's warm 106.9, especially when it comes to those parades on Saturday, like the West Seattle Kids Parade, which gets underway at 10 a.m. Also parades in Everett, Enumclaw, Carnation, Burien. 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

from sea to shining sea. This land celebrates our 250th, yes, on Saturday. And you know those community fireworks shows are going to put some extra love into it. It's Warm 106.9. They say the

boys to men, who are working on both a feature film biopic and a documentary. And they do have some stories to tell. It is Warm 106.9 with the most music for your Thursday.

0: 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Today's hits and yesterday's favorites. Turn up the feel good. 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
14: 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Mostly cloudy, today's high 67, cloudy through the evening as well, overnight low 56.
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17: 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'Cause baby,

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I know they sung it at the stadium, but you sung it at home. Country road. And in the streets of Seattle last night. Take me home. Yes, our U.S. men's national team. To the place. They are back. I belong. Right here in Seattle on Monday, looking to keep their FIFA World Cup run alive. Yep, you gotta be there in spirit if you can't make it to the match. Whether at home or at a watch party, and there are going to be hundreds of them this coming Monday, we believe. It's warm, 106.8.

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does. It feels like a Friday today, right? So many of us with the day off tomorrow, you know, recognizing that as our 4th of July, you being on that rare Saturday. 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
11: 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Mostly cloudy, today's high 67, cloudy through the evening as well, overnight low 56.
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we're going to show you anything, it's going to be our red, white, and blue. Oh, what a weekend. Warm, 106.9. Cheers to Team USA. What a win last night. And all the red, white, and blue that you put up for the holiday for Saturday, keep it up through Monday. Let's show our love and support. I can't believe they're coming back Monday. You're looking for a ticket, right? Oh, yeah. Good luck with that. Thousands of dollars. But you know what? There'll be watch parties everywhere. Warm, 106.9.

0: This is Warm 106.9. Today's hits and yesterday's favorites. I want it back. 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

0: Music from Kelly Clarkson on Warm 106.9. Yeah, I don't think she's on the guest list. Of course, how would I know? But I have heard rumors who is for Taylor's wedding. Ed Sheeran, Selena Gomez, Emma Stone, Stevie Nicks, Sabrina Carpenter. Yeah, just to name a few.
1: She

and this is their time. Making history one match at a time. It's USA versus Belgium back in Seattle on Monday. Let's go. It's Warm 106.9.

our skies are going to be loaded with kisses in the way of fireworks celebrating our 250th this 4th of July on Saturday. Of course, Mariners have their patriotic fireworks night tomorrow night. It's Warm 106.9. Shelley Hart wishing you a happy 4th of July weekend ahead.

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15: 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Mostly cloudy, today's high 67, cloudy through the evening as well, overnight low 56.
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Thanks so much for listening to Warm 106.9, getting you closer to 4th of July weekend. I'm Jay Cruz, and I saw this right before going on the air today. PlayStation announcing that physical games, like you remember going to check out a Nintendo game from the rental store and now buying them later on discs, they're going to be done. 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Like, you download them, they're in your account, whatever that might be. But you're not going to have a physical video game from Sony

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exciting game yesterday. It's Warren 106.9. Team USA winning 2-0. Even though at one point they got a red card, they were down to 10 guys. They are going to be coming here. We'll see them on Monday taking on Belgium.

Be very grateful you are here and not anywhere from the Midwest to the East Coast. Up and down, doesn't matter. Because they are like under a French fry lamp right now with, in a lot of places, temperatures in the 90s. They are dealing with heat indices above 100 to 105. Over here, not bad. 56 tonight, tomorrow, sun, clouds, and 70. We'll stay around the 70-degree mark through Sunday.

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12: 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Mostly cloudy, today's high 67, cloudy through the evening as well, overnight low 56.
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1: Warm 106.9, playing the most music to get you through the rest of your workday. Keeping an eye on the Travis Kelce, Taylor Swift wedding plans. I saw this article today. They said $20 million just for the preparations, like renting Madison Square Garden, the police, the traffic management personnel. That's before you get to like food and alcohol and stuff. Crazy.

0: 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Turn up the feel good.
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12: The biggest slowdown right now is in Tukwila. A collision has the I-5 southbound on-ramp from State Route 518 closed, and two right lanes on I-5 south near 405 remain blocked with backup stretching about 2 miles due to an earlier collision there. That's pushing Seattle to Tacoma Drive to about 1 hour and 10 minutes right now. 405 south just north of Northeast 195th, a collision there blocking the left lane, adding to delays from Renton into Tukwila. Elsewhere, Seattle to Everett 1 hour and 5 minutes, Bellevue to Linwood 43, and Bellevue to Seattle on I-90 and 18-minute drive. I'm Laura Dawn, Warm 106.9, the most music for your work day.

We were talking about the Taylor Swift wedding here on Warm 106.9, and I guys are thinking, like, are they going to have a prenup? We don't know anything about this, right? We're just all kind of speculating. Like, Adele had a prenup when she got married, because she's worth, like, $200 million. But here's the thing I think about Travis and Taylor is that they both have their own money. Like, by most standards, if Travis Kelce was getting married to anybody else, he'd be having to protect his assets because he's got, I don't know, $70, $80 million. But Taylor's supposedly worth like $2 billion, has her own money too. Experts say they might do something like a yours, mine, ours prenup, where what's her money's now, what his money is his money now, and then anything they earn from here on out together

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We're getting a little closer to 4th of July weekend here on Warm 106.9. Do you have tomorrow off? A lot of people do officially, you know, a government holiday. There's going to be a lot of celebrations too, including Bellevue Family 4th. It's coming Saturday at Bellevue's downtown park. Lots of food, vendors, and of course the fireworks at dusk. You can find out more and plan your

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15: 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Mostly cloudy, today's high 67, cloudy through the evening as well, overnight low 56.
16: Warm Skyview Traffic. A new collision blocking two left lanes on I-5 southbound just south of Northgate Way. Good news in Tukwila, the earlier collision near 405 has been cleared and all lanes are back open, but backups are still hanging on as the commute continues. Seattle to Tacoma taking an hour and 5 minutes. We're still seeing delays where 405 south meets I-5 south from Renton into Tukwila. Travel times elsewhere, Seattle up to Everett an hour and 15 minutes, Bellevue to Linwood 45, Bellevue into Seattle on I-90 a 24-minute drive, and Bellevue to Renton 30 minutes. 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

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Ferris Bueller's Day Off going to be on the big screen. 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

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As soon as he landed, 5 minutes into his vacation, $3.3 million.

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You're really not going to need it because they've got temperatures

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17: 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Mostly cloudy. Today's high 67. Cloudy through the evening as well. Overnight low 56.
18: A few new trouble spots to watch out for. In Edmonds, the I-5 northbound on-ramp from eastbound State Route 104 remains blocked while emergency crews work on the scene. On I-90 to State Route 900, a new collision there is blocking the left lane and shoulder. And on 405 north, just north of State Route 527, a collision there blocking the right lane. Traffic is moving, but drive cautiously. Farther north in Whatcom County, State Route 539 south at Weiser Lake Road also has a new collision blocking the right lane. So expect delays if you're headed that way. I'm Laura Dawn, Warm 106.9, the most music for your work day. I wish

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So you got the hot dog eating contest that happens every year out at Coney Island in New York City. The Joey Chestnut guy, he's going to be there. And you could actually, because this is 2026, make bets on the number of hot dogs that he's going to eat. There's actually a whole market of this.